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7: With CHFI Traffic, I'm Asher Roth. The westbound Stouffville Road ramp to the northbound 404 is fully shut down. That's for a crash investigation. There was a problem on the westbound 409 ramp to the northbound 427. It just cleared away. Watch for construction on the northbound 400 through Highway 89. The left lane is blocked. And if you're headed home from the cottage, the southbound 400 is still a slow go from Highway 89 to approaching Highway 9.

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1: 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I'm Plant Daddy.
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6: 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Southbound 404 near Davis Drive, the right lane is blocked because of a crash. It's causing delays. Construction is already set up on the northbound 400 near Highway 89. It's got the two left lanes blocked. Niagara-bound on the QEW, the ramp to Eastport is also closed for road work. If you're headed home from the cottage, expect delays on the southbound 400 from approaching Highway 88 to approaching Highway 9.
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2: 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I like these tips. First, pay attention if the restaurant uses extra large wine glasses. Why? You're more likely to order another round than when you get a small or average size glass. The serving size will be about the same, but seeing the same amount of wine in a large glass looks skimpy and makes you feel like you're actually drinking less, which makes people more likely to order more. That's a fact. Also, be careful. I love this one. Be careful if you're ordering electronically, like placing your order from your table using a tablet provided by the restaurant. It boosts restaurant sales. According to Business Insider, we tend to order more when we use electronics than when we speak to a waiter because not having to speak your order out loud in front of somebody, a server, makes us less self-conscious about going overboard on toppings, side dishes, drinks, or dessert. See what I mean?
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2: Coming up, are you like me? Are you interested in living a life full of meaning and purpose? Well, I have some guidelines from a great new book called Life Worth Living, A Guide to What Matters Most. Stand

0: 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All right, my friends, if you're looking to live a life filled with meaning and purpose, and I hope you are, I have some guidelines. They come from Miroslav Volf, a theology professor at Yale Divinity School and author of the book Life Worth Living, A Guide to What Matters Most. Rule number one, spend time with people who don't agree with you. That offers a path to learning things from others. And we know that learning is associated with greater self-confidence, resilience, and happiness, which may explain why there's a commandment in the Bible's first book of Peter that says, honor everyone. Plus, the more people you accept in your life, the more likely you are to have strong friendships. And Wolf says that's key because our closest friends hold us accountable and they force us to be more open and honest about who we really are. And one more rule for living a meaningful life, shift your focus away from money. A study in psychological science found that at the end of our lives, the people who prioritized being financially well off tended to be less satisfied with their lives. Typically, because the more time they spent chasing money, the less time they spent cultivating true friendships and a meaningful life.
1: Intelligence for your life.
0: And just ahead, why is it that the cancer risk has become so much higher for people under the age of 50?

98.1 CHFI, Toronto's perfect music mix. I'm John Tesh, and thank you for listening tonight. All right, from our health and wellness files, if you are 50 years old or younger or know somebody who is, the Dana-Farber Cancer Institute has found your cancer risk is much higher than any previous generations. In fact, with colorectal cancer, specifically those born after 1990, now have quadrupled the risk than those born before 1950. Why? It's our modern lifestyle. Researchers say tumors being found in younger cancer patients are often biologically different than those found in older patients. They're not showing signs of being hereditary. And according to gastroenterologist Dr. Andrew Chan, this offers the strongest evidence ever that lifestyle is now the top cancer risk factor because compared to older generations, people born in the last 50 years, they tend to consume more sugary drinks, take more antibiotics, and spend more time sitting or being inactive. And while any of those habits is known to damage health, Dr. Chan says the combination of them creates the perfect environment for increased inflammation, which promotes tumor growth. In other words, researchers now believe our lifestyle accounts for more than half of our risk for getting cancer. And it's why we should be doing everything we can to avoid smoking, eat a healthy diet, and get adequate amounts of sleep.

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0: This is Toronto's Perfect Music Mix, 98.1 CHFI. I'm John Tesh.
1: All right, Gib, here we go. I want you to try this at home. This comes from Dr. Ken Serino, communications professor at USC. He said there's the number one most effective way to end an argument is four words. I see your point. He says a big reason conversations become hostile and uncomfortable is because people feel they're being misunderstood or ignored. So saying something like, I see your point, or I hear you, very effective at cooling people's emotions. The problem for me is that if I say I see your point to my wife, then it's over for the rest of my life.
2: That she wins?
1: Yeah.
2: Okay.
1: Yeah.
2: Dive into that some other time. I think what you run into is if this becomes your go-to where you don't change your behavior, you just keep saying, I see your point. At a certain point, they go, sure. I'm tired of you seeing my point. Yeah. I want you to actually do the thing I'm asking. Yeah.
1: I tried I hear you once, and it didn't work. It was like, I know you hear me. Just to your point, now you need to do something.
2: So this is where that super cheesy thing that we got from the Smalleys is really effective. Drive-through communication.
1: Yeah.
2: That's where when you're having an issue, you stop and you treat each other like one of you is the drive-through customer and the other one is the drive-through attendant. And what basically they say is, here's the things that are bothering me. And you have to say it back in your own words, like you're reading back their order. So when you do that, eventually you guys can get to a point where you know the other person fully understands you. Now, this is another thing you can start practicing is, I see where you're coming from. I understand what you're saying. I still fundamentally disagree with you. That you need to be able to hear and you need to be able to say in the heat of the moment. The thing is, all of these tools are all great and good until you're having an emotional reaction to something, at which point, who's going to stop and say, I see your point? You're not. You're going to be like, I can't believe that this idiot is talking to me like this, and you're going to keep arguing.
1: I know what my takeaway is. I'm going to blame it on you.
2: Blame everything on me. It works.

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Alrighty, my intelligent friends, if you want to reboot your brain quickly and focus on a new goal, just go wash your hands. The act of washing your hands will cleanse your brain of old ideas. The researchers at the University of Toronto discovered that hand washing or even using hand sanitizer will make prior goals seem less important and new goals more important. It helps us shift our priorities because wiping away dirt becomes a physical trigger for psychological cleansing, making it easier to separate old and new ideas. Don't you love this? So if you're trying to shift your focus to something new, just go wash your hands. You'll find it easier to let go of the recent past and move on.

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0: 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John Tesh back with you here to tell you about the latest trend in therapy. I think I would do this. It's single sessions, meaning one appointment that pinpoints one specific problem, like getting over a breakup, dealing with a death in the family, or how to have a serious conversation with somebody, like talking to your spouse about finances. And then therapists provide the tools patients need to resolve the issue on their own, without multiple sessions that drag out over months or even years. So what's involved in a single therapy appointment? They typically last 60 minutes, although some go as long as 3 hours. You tell the therapist what you want to focus on, and they give you practical ways to improve things and move forward. You don't delve so much into your past, but you talk about the issue at hand. And in studies, single session therapy has been hugely effective at treating anxiety and nightmares, alcohol abuse, as well as helping to manage phobias and panic attacks. If you're interested in trying single session therapy, why not, right? Look for therapists who use phrases like short-term, brief therapy, solution-focused, and problem-solving.
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This is the John Tesh Radio Show. Making you better at everything you do. My name is John Tesh with Intelligence for Your Life. Let's do this. Next time your significant other is getting on your last nerve, think about your first kiss. Think about your first date. Think about your wedding day. It turns out reminiscing about good memories can be an antidote for daily frustrations and help promote a healthier relationship. I'll prove it. This comes from a joint study between the universities of Houston and Manitoba.

0: cognitive psychologists found that so-called romantic nostalgia helps foster feelings of relationship optimism. We naturally have a negativity bias, say the experts, where we put more emotional weight on the bad things that happen. Do you know the feeling? It's a lot easier to think of a time when your partner said something nasty or didn't do the dishes than it is to recall the butterflies you felt during your first kiss. But making the effort to remember the best times will help balance out normal daily frustrations. It reminds us of the bigger picture, that we love each other despite our day-to-day issues. You know what I'm talking about. People who regularly reflect on the fond moments from their courtship, they ended up having higher levels of relationship satisfaction overall. They also, by the way, felt more connected to their partners and more optimistic about the future.
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0: Coming up, a new study suggests that GLP-1 drugs like Ozempic may be doing something researchers never expected. It has to do with our behavior. It's next.

0: 98.1 CHFI, Toronto's perfect music mix. It's the John Tesh Radio Show. As you know, GLP-1 drugs were designed to treat diabetes and obesity, but now a new study in the journal Criminology says the medication may also influence something researchers were not expecting, aggressive behavior. Researchers at Rutgers analyzed data from thousands of adults who used GLP-1 medications. They found that two of the most reliable predictors of violent behavior, impulsivity and heavy drinking, were significantly weaker when people were actively taking the drugs. The connection between impulsivity and violence was 62% weaker, and the link between alcohol and violence was 52% weaker. The leading theory is that GLP-1s interact with dopamine pathways tied to impulse control and stress hormones. By blunting the brain systems involved in reward, stress, and self-control, the drugs may make it less likely that moments of anger turn into aggression, fights, and other violent acts. Now, it's not a definitive link, it's just one study, but the pattern is consistent enough that the authors are calling for a much closer look at clinical trials.
1: Intelligence for your life.
0: And coming up, we'll teach you how to do something called clean sleeping for a better night's sleep every night.

0: close to bedtime because food and alcohol stimulates digestion and raises the risk for tossing and turning because of heartburn. Also, invest in a pillowcase infused with copper oxide. They're easy to find on Amazon these days, and Dr. Buckfuhrer says they're antibacterial, they promote cell renewal, and they're less likely to bunch up against your skin and cause pimples. Another way to get this clean sleep, prime yourself for it with a head massage before bed. There are specific points on the skull that have therapeutic effects like improved circulation and reduced tension and insomnia. Here's the ideal spot. It's by your hairline at the base of the skull. Yeah, massage that. And as we've said so many times, have an electronic sundown. Turn off electronics an hour before bedtime so you don't suppress the sleep hormone melatonin. Basically, clean sleep is quality sleep. It will dramatically improve your health.
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0: 98.1 CHFI, Toronto's perfect music mix. I'm John Tesh, and thank you for listening tonight. I love this. I love this hack for, remember the olden days when you were a kid and we'd go to the movies, we'd take you to the movies and you'd have a trash can.
1: Trash can size of soda.
0: Coca-Cola, yeah.
1: Yeah, huge. Yeah. Right, and so, an equally large thing of popcorn.
0: That's fine.
1: It would just expand inside my stomach.
0: That was when they had the all you can drink thing.
1: Yeah. They still have that.
0: So for anybody who loves soda and finds it hard to quit, you can do this. You buy the biggest bottle of soda. If you can find a gallon and a half, a new study shows the easier it is to pick up a container, the more likely you are to pick it up. So we're more likely to crack open a can of soda than to pour ourselves a glass from a giant 2-liter jug. Because when you get your glass and you pick up the gallon jug of Coca-Cola.
1: It's hard to pour. It's not worth it.
0: It just wipes out the glass.
1: Oh, God. And it gets everywhere. And that stuff, you got to get it before it dries. Otherwise, it's going to be sticky for a month. I like this. Also, switch. Here's another piece of advice. Switch to a real sugar soda if you want to quit.
0: Because the
1: corn syrup sodas, you'll always be craving it. If you switch to the real sugar.
0: And is it like Coke from Mexico?
1: Mexican Coke has the real sugar. So you could also just get real sugar from a couple of in the United States and Canada. But what it does is it makes you feel more. It makes you feel like you're actually ingesting the thing that you're ingesting. So it's hard to drink more of it. When you're drinking the real sugar, I find that I get very addicted to the corn syrup version of soda. So that's a little piece of advice. And also, to your point, just make sure you clean it before it dries. Otherwise, it'll be sticky for a month.

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0: This is Toronto's Perfect Music Mix, 98.1 CHFI. I'm John Tesh. All right, here we go with a short masterclass in photography. If you want your next photo to be flattering, make sure the photographer stands at least 7 feet away. California Institute of Technology scientists explained that super close photos are distorted by a subtle curvature in the lens, which skews your appearance and makes others perceive you as less good looking than you really are. Make sure the photographer stands at least 7 feet away.
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0: 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Once and for all, how much do we love our dogs? Well, the dog walking app Rover.com released a new report called The Real Power of Dog Love. It looks at the loving relationship dog owners have with their pets. Here's what it found. Some interesting stuff in here. 2 out of 3 dog people gaze lovingly into their dog's eyes. 1 in 3 people say they gaze at their dog more than they gaze into the eyes of their partner. 1 in 3 dog owners say they plan their weekend around their dog, finding activities they can do together. More than half, 53%, would consider ending a relationship if their partner didn't like dogs or was severely allergic to dogs. And the report found that 1 in 4 people would continue a relationship or friendship with somebody just because they liked the person's dog. Now we're getting into the creepy territory. And this love goes both ways, by the way. Phil Tedeschi is a professor who researches the human-animal bond at the University of Denver. He says dogs watch and wait for moments to gaze into their owner's eyes and connect with them. And that eye contact produces the bonding hormone oxytocin in both pets and humans, and it has health benefits. It lowers blood pressure and reduces stress, anxiety, and depression. There's nothing that makes me happier than a pit bull with low blood pressure.
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0: 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If it doesn't make you better, healthier, happier, or just much more interesting, I won't put it on this show. That's my promise. My mission and purpose is to bring you intelligence for your life. My name is John Tesh, and if you're like most people who wear reading glasses, like me, you typically look at yourself in the mirror without them, right? But if you put on those reading glasses, you may be suddenly shocked by the wrinkles and the age spots and the gigantic pores you're seeing. So let's ask the question. Is the glasses version of our face the one that everybody with normal vision sees? No, according to researcher Marilyn Vos Savant. The reason? When you look in the mirror wearing reading glasses, it's what somebody would see if they were only about 12 inches away. But the closest most people get is about 3 feet away, so you're good.
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0: And coming up, one of the hottest travel trends this summer doesn't involve beaches or theme parks. It involves insects. We'll talk about firefly tourism next.

0: 98.1 CHFI, Toronto's perfect music mix and the most music at work. This is the John Tesh Radio Show. You know, every summer, one of nature's most spectacular light shows takes place, and people are traveling hundreds, even thousands of miles now to see it. It's firefly tourism, and it is booming. So in places like the Great Smoky Mountains, where 19 species of fireflies live, demand is so high that more than 45,000 people recently entered a lottery for fewer than 1,000 viewing spots for fireflies. The insects flash in synchronized patterns to attract mates, and it's become a bucket list experience for nature lovers. The trend is also boosting rural economies. Pennsylvania's Firefly Festival has generated an estimated $1.5 million for its local community and draws tourists from all over the world. But experts say the popularity comes with a downside. Research shows fireflies are declining because of habitat loss and drought and light pollution. Large crowds can make matters worse. Flash photography, insect repellent, and heavy foot traffic can disrupt their breeding and even kill off local populations. But scientists say responsible viewing events can actually help conservation by raising awareness and raising money to protect their habitats. So if you go in search of fireflies, keep your flashlight dim, avoid camera flashes, stay on marked trails, and let the fireflies do their thing without disruption, say the experts. Again, it is firefly tourism, and it's real.
1: Intelligence for your life.
0: And coming up, researchers now tell us it's a fact. Couples who laugh together, they stay together longer.

0: files, it turns out couples that do one thing together regularly are more likely to stay together. That one thing? Laughing. This is according to UC Berkeley psychology professor Dr. Keltner this time. He found that for couples who divorced after 14 years of marriage, it was a lack of laughter that predicted the end of their relationship. In the early stages of any relationship, the most destructive forces are anger and contempt. But as relationships go on, it's the absence of laughter that drives people apart. So basically, when you stop laughing together, you're far more likely to split up. So be on the lookout for that so you can fix it. The research clearly showed that couples who knew how to lightheartedly tease one another were not only happier overall, but were better at handling conflicts and more likely to stay together. It's because good-natured teasing helps couples connect, de-stress, and it acts as a repair technique when couples are feeling tense. Dr. Keltner says, laughing and teasing go hand in hand to help de-escalate conflicts and help couples remember that they actually like each other. But be careful with this teasing. Playful teasing does not include shaming or embarrassing your partner about sensitive issues or insecurities. It's about gently poking fun at personal quirks you find amusing and endearing. My wife has found many of these. We laugh a lot.
1: IFYL. The intelligence for your life.
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0: 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We often, Gib and I, have a conversation about breakfast. Should you have breakfast? There are days when I really have to concentrate for a long period of time, and so I will forego breakfast because I like that feeling of not having anything in my stomach.
1: Gives me an edge, yeah.
0: Yeah, but if I'm going to work out, because I do a hard workout on Monday, Wednesday, Friday, I'll eat some eggs.
1: Mm-hmm.
0: And now it's a fact that eggs are one of the best breakfast foods for your brain function, all kinds of choline, all kinds of good benefits. But to get the most nutrients, you have to prepare them the right way, according to the researchers at Newcastle University. Oh. So see what you think. They say cooking can reduce the concentration of the egg nutrients. Using a lower flame will result in less vitamin loss. So instead of frying eggs, you scramble them, microwave them, or even poach them.
1: I make a special dish for my kids. We call it Father's Eggs. It's my special egg recipe. And I will say my kids actually do respond better when I do that. It's a scrambled egg dish. And I do it on the low setting so that it doesn't overcook them.
0: Yeah.
1: And it takes a little bit longer, which is a problem most mornings. But if I have the time, I'll put in the time to scramble them nice and slow. And yeah, I see the absolute benefit. When my kids have a high sugar breakfast, they're bouncing off the walls, that they have an energy crash, their brains are not able to focus. When they have a high protein breakfast with eggs that I've cooked on a low setting, they are way better off for the entire day. So I have a little lab at my house, which is my three kids, and this experiment checks out.
0: And by the way, when they stay over

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0: 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I'm John Tesh, and thank you for listening tonight. Welcome back to Intelligence for Your Life. John Tesh with you. You want to hang out after the show? It's facebook.com/myname. You want an honest answer from a friend or your significant other? Here we go. Text them your question. You'll get honesty. New research from the University of Michigan found people are more likely to tell the truth in a text message than on the phone speaking to them. The theory is that when people can't witness your reaction, whether it might be a sharp tone of voice or negative body language, they feel much more comfortable being honest. Texting gets to the truth of the matter.
1: IFYL. The intelligence for your life.

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1: Welcome back to Intelligence for Your Life from our Health and Wellness Files. And you know that simply going for a walk can improve your health. But it turns out even micro walks can have big benefits. Listen, a micro walk is a very short, fast-paced walking session that can rev up a sluggish metabolism. For example, walk 2 minutes per hour and you will live longer. According to a recent study in the Clinical Journal of the American Society of Nephrology, spending just 120 seconds each hour moving instead of sitting can lower your risk of dying before your time by a full 33%. If you walk for 5 minutes per hour, you'll burn up an extra 1,000 calories per week. This comes from the University of Utah. When you add it up, in the 16 hours a day you're awake, you clock an extra 80 minutes of light activity. If you can add a 10-minute walk into your day, you protect your arterial health. 6 hours of sitting restricts blood flow to your legs, which can increase your risk for arterial disease. That's a precursor for heart attack or stroke, as you know. But just 10 minutes of walking can protect you by keeping your arteries flexible.
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1: If you get on a dating app, apparently, at least according to research from Harvard Business School and Boston University, the words you use to describe yourself when it comes to your profile of how you attract more matches.
2: They got a bunch of nerds to study dating at Harvard, yes. And they're going to tell us how to do it? 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I love the future. Yes. Let's go.
1: 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The word funny. You see funny in a profile. 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
2: 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Actually, you know what?
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2: 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The pictures will show it.
1: What do you... 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
3: 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Oh. And is you're elegant, you're regal. 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
1: So I was scrolling on Instagram and I came across this video that got me thinking. Here it is.
2: Who gets the best version of you? Your coworkers or your spouse? Other people get our best versions and we get each other's most spent version. You look nicer when you're going to see people who matter less. It's just small changes. Let me dress up for a date that you didn't ask me to dress up for. It's like if I come home and I've had like a day that's been really full and you're like, how are you? I'm like, shut up. So I just gave my best to people who I'm not married to that don't matter as much as you, and you get the I'm tired.
1: I mean, I don't know about the shut up part.
3: Is that what happens? You go home, Paul's like, how was your day? You're like, shut up.
1: I don't have to
3: hand
1: say
3: me my drink.
1: I don't have to say it, but I think my face. Wow.

0: says it with no words. And I think there is some truth to this in that, you know, we come here, you and I, we do this show. We love the show. We love our jobs. And we give it everything.
1: We job our love.
0: We job our love. Yep. It's so true. We give it everything. And then we go home and there's like only so much left. I have to actually refuel in time for pickup for the kids so that I can give them my best. But I think many of us, regardless of what you do, can relate to this, where the time with your loved ones, the people who love you the most, the ones you care about the most, are the people who get like not the best version of you.
2: Totally true. And again, I've never really had a real job, like a traditional job. So I don't know if people who work like a regular 9-to-5, do you feel this way? You probably do, because 8 hours is a long day sitting at a desk doing whatever. You go home, your partner maybe is also working and you both are, your tank's on empty. I know for what we do, we're waking up egregiously early and we're talking for 4 straight hours and giving ourselves to this show. I'll tell you what happens every morning after the show. I always call my mom when I'm leaving this place and I'm chatting with her on the Bluetooth in my car on my drive home. And she said to me a bunch of times, she's like, hey, you don't sound like you do on the radio. And because on the radio, I sound like this. But then I guess what I'm talking about, it's my mom. So my guard is down. I'm just like, there's a bit of grunting.
0: Yep.
2: And it's not like not full words. It sounds like,
0: what about you? Because you're comfortable. It's your mom.
2: And like my shoulders are slumped and I'm tired because when the show ends, you like the adrenaline leaves my body and it's like, zoom, I shut down a little bit. So that's the version of me I give to her. And I have to consciously be like, no, like,
0: that's not fair.
2: Do a little bit better.
0: Yeah. And I think, look, at the end of the day, this happens and we all give each other a pass because you get it. You're tired. We all work long hours. Nobody's going to blame you for it. But I think if we started shifting our thinking a little bit and it's like, you know what, I'm going to save a little bit or I'm going to make a conscious effort to just, you know, be a little kinder, be a little sweeter, you know, bring the energy up when I need to, because, you know, for our loved ones, that's all they're getting of us, right?
2: Yes. I think the best way to do this would be to adopt the European mindset.
0: Oh, which is?
2: Work a little less. Let's do New Zealand. Let's do 4-day work week. Because think about it, our cups only, they're only full for so long. But if we do less fill, if we take away less from our cup from work, we'll be more full for the things that really matter. I mean, our jobs matter, bosses listening. But like for the people that matter in our life, you know what I mean?
0: Yes.
2: That's more realistic.
0: If only our bosses would understand that, right?
2: Yes.
0: If we could have that conversation, be like, you know what? I'm going to give you 50% today because I need to save the rest for my family.
2: I don't even care what day of the week we get off, if it's Monday or Tuesday or Wednesday or Thursday or Friday, but make it a 4-day work week.
0: I'm with you. And I don't think you're going to get any argument.
2: Be better for everyone else in our life that matters. Wouldn't it be a happier society?
0: I think so. Look, when it comes to your energy, when it comes to your thoughts, when it comes to all of that stuff, let's save it for the family.
2: And your dog.
0: Yes.
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7: With CHY Traffic, I'm Eva Franciscanos. Good morning. Eastbound 401 east of Victoria Park to east of Warden in the collectors. We've got two lanes closed off for construction on the east 401 Markham to Nielsen in the collectors. Two right lanes also closed off for construction. Westbound 401 the ramp to Port Union Kingston, that's closed for construction. Nielsen to Markham Express, two right lanes also closed off for construction. West QEW at Cawthra, left lane is closed. 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
2: Okay, parents, we know parenting is hard, and maybe you've been here before where you felt like you wanted to swoop in and save your child, but you just couldn't. There's nothing you could do to fix it or to make it better.
3: Oh, no.
2: This happened with Bodhi over
3: what
2: the weekend.
3: Oh, Bodhi. Bodhi's so sweet.
2: He's so cute.
3: And when he makes this sad face with his pouty lip, I want to do anything I can to help him.
2: And he was making the sad face. So we were at a birthday party, a six-year-old birthday party on Saturday. They were having a time. This was the first time they were at a birthday party where they had a little dance party for the kids.
3: Oh.
2: So imagine the lights are down. It's like all like the strobe lights and then the music's loud and it's all their songs, right? So it's the stuff they love listening to. And the kids were all just dancing, having a great time. And a couple of girls got together and started holding hands, and they're all under the age of six. They're holding hands and they're jumping up and down in a circle and just jumping nonstop in a circle. It's very cute.
3: I love that age because I could see them both. You're three. I don't think there's any sense of like self-consciousness or whatever. Like you just literally jump and dance like no one's watching, which
2: yes.
3: is what we're all supposed to do.
2: So we have all the kids dancing in a circle. All the parents are around them. I actually took video. I was showing you the video. And Bodhi's having a time. He joins the circle with all the girls. So now he's the only
3: That's
2: boy.
3: My guy.
2: Yes.
3: I like those odds.
2: He's the only boy in there with all the girls. But at some point, the jumping stops and everybody sort of like breaks and they're no longer holding hands. They're just all jumping on the spot.
3: Okay.
2: Bodhi at some point realizes, wait a minute, we were just holding hands. Why aren't we holding hands anymore? So he goes and he reaches out to a little girl to hold her hand. And she's like, nope. Like, no desire. And she kind of, like, pushes his hand away.
3: Oh, no.
2: And he tries again, and she's like, nope. So then he goes to his left, and he tries the girl on the left of him.
3: Wow, this sounds like me at university. How about you? Nope. How about you? Nope. How about you? Nope.
2: That's exactly what happens. So he puts his hand out to the other girl. She rejects him, and I'm, like, watching this happen. My little three-year-old boy getting rejected by girls.
3: Do they see how cute he is?
2: He's so cute, but they did not want to hold his hand and jump around with him. So I see my daughter Sia's there, and I just go up to her because I'm trying to save him. And I said, please, can you just hold your brother's hand? He just wants to hold somebody's hand. Can you hold his hand? She's like, no. And she's trying to like, she wants to dance. She's having her own time. And I'm like, hold your brother's hand. And she's not doing it. And he reaches out to her a couple times. She rejects him. And eventually he just drops to his knees and stares at the floor.
3: On the D floor?
2: On the dance floor with everybody else, like having a time behind him. And he's just looking at the floor going, nobody wants to hold my hand.
3: Oh,
2: and I'm like,
3: Bodhi.
2: Bodhi.
3: You showed me this video and you're not even being dramatic. This is exactly what it is. You see Sia reject him, and this is like his third or fourth straight rejection.
2: Mm-hmm.
3: And he drops to his knees in defeat.
2: Yes.
3: His whole body just sulks.
2: Yeah.
3: And it's like, oh my God, this is me in university.
2: And I got to tell you, like, I told Paul. Paul was there too. He witnessed this whole thing. He's like, it's good. He needs to experience what rejection's like from girls because this is the reality of life.
3: It's true.
2: That didn't make me feel better.
3: No, but it's so true. As a guy, we're usually the ones who put ourselves out there, and rejection is part of it. But I will say, I'm going to spin this positively. His resilience, because some people, like me, my ego is maybe big enough that, like, if someone turns me down once, I'm like, oh, okay, I'm done. I hope nobody saw that.
2: Mm-hmm.
3: Bodhi said, heard no once, he tried again. Heard no twice, tried again with someone else.
2: Right.
3: He kept going. These are life skills. This could apply to a job. This could apply to a partner. Mm-hmm. He's got that resilience.
2: Is it wrong that I wanted to just swoop in and be like, I'll hold your hand and I dance with him, but I didn't do it? Is it wrong that I wanted to?
3: No, not at all. That's the maternal instinct.
2: Okay.
3: I think that's the right
2: response.
3: I'll
2: also apply for all his jobs and go to all of his interviews for him, too. Too much? Too much?
3: Bodhi, we love you, buddy.
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2: Good morning. Following months of controversy, the Gordie Howe International Bridge is set to open to drivers today. Earlier this year, U.S. President Donald Trump insisted the U.S. would have to be compensated before he would allow the bridge to open. Canada paid to build the $6.4 billion structure connecting Windsor and Detroit under a deal to recoup its cost before sharing the toll revenues, but Ottawa has agreed to make adjustments. Emergency doctors across the country are reporting an epic level of burnout that's leading to 1 in 10 leaving the profession. The study in the Canadian Medical Association Journal blames a dysfunctional health system at both government and hospital levels, unrealistic patient expectations, and high patient volumes. Chocolate maker Cadbury is recalling one of its products due to undeclared pistachio. The Canadian Food Inspection Agency says the recall involves several of the company's Dairy Milk Oreo chocolate bars. Officials say there have been reports of allergic reactions associated with the consumption of the products. A food safety investigation is underway. In sports, Jays lost to the Red Sox 6-1. They play the Nationals at 6:45 this evening. CHFI weather. Sunny breaks with a chance of showers today, a high of 28. Tonight, more showers and a low of 18. On Tuesday, cloudy with showers and a high of 26. Right now, it's 18 degrees.

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2: Happy Friday. We're here. We made it.
3: Finally.
2: I want to be positive and look ahead, but I have to call out one piece of egregious morning behavior by you.
3: What is this behavior, Pooja? I was going to call you out.
2: Okay, let me call you out, then you can call me out.
3: Okay, got
2: and
3: it.
2: Steph will be the arbiter of what happened here.
3: I mean, she was here, so she knows.
4: I know what you're talking about.
2: We have to make the case. Okay, so we get coffee every morning here, right? Mm-hmm. You and I always get it. Steph, like, maybe 50% of the time she'll get a coffee. Fischer always gets one.
3: It's because she brings her own in, so
2: yes,
3: she's trying not to waste money.
2: Mm-hmm. And we get coffee quite early, basically, you know, usually around whatever, 6 a.m., sometimes even earlier.
3: Hold on. To be fair, we used to always get it at 7 o'clock because that's when the Tim Hortons on campus opens. That's what time we used to always
2: used
3: get
2: to,
3: it.
2: But
3: and then something
2: the last
3: happened.
2: Couple of months, we've been going to a place across the street that opens earlier.
3: Right.
2: So earlier this week at around 5:45, I was like, hey, you guys want to fire up a coffee order that actually open? And you were like, it's too early. You're like, it's too early. Not yet.
3: Yeah.
2: And I was like, okay, I'm jonesing, but okay, fine. We'll wait to the normal time. And then 7 o'clock rolls around. And I was like, oh, let's put in the coffee order now. And you're like, you know what? I don't think I'm going to get one today. I was like, what? You could have told me that earlier, and I would have got it at 5:30.
3: Well, I thought by 7 o'clock I would want one, but then I just didn't. It was Monday. There was like adrenaline pumping. I was excited to be back at work. I had all this time off, so I was excited.
2: I didn't have time off. I wanted a coffee.
3: And to me, you were my caffeine. I didn't need the boost.
2: Trying to butter me up.
3: But that wasn't the problem. The thing that I'm calling out is not only did you want to get the coffee? But you, like you said it several times. Mm-hmm. And we kept saying, no, we're good.
4: It was like every 15 minutes, I'm like, you still haven't ordered the coffee?
2: It wasn't that much because you guys didn't commit to saying yes.
3: And then this is the best part. You finally decided, and it's now 8 o'clock.
2: 8 o'clock, I'm like, you're telling me you don't want a coffee. I'm going to order one.
3: So you finally did it, which I told you to do without me at 7 o'clock. But anyway, now it's 8 o'clock. And you go, okay, I'm putting in the coffee order. And this is your last chance to get your order in. And you put your finger up, and we saw for the very first time a glimpse of Gurdeep as a parent doing the whole, like, don't make me turn this car around. Are you sure you
4: this
3: went pee
4: your
3: before
4: last
3: we got
4: chance?
2: Because I know exactly what was going to happen. As soon as I rolled here with my coffee, you'd start looking longingly at it with immediate regret, which is what happened. And then you wound up getting a coffee of your own later. And I'm like, oh, you got a coffee?
3: Well, I didn't want one till 9 o'clock.
2: Unbelievable behavior.
3: But it was so weird to see you be the dad of the group. Like, you were disappointed in us, like we were your daughters and we came home past curfew. You're like, oh, okay, well, this is your last chance to prove yourself.
2: Well, I'll tell you what, it's early, it's Friday. Do you want a coffee? I'm gonna put in an order.
3: No, I'm good.
4: Last chance.
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4: The Siege by Traffic. I'm Eva Frages-Gattos. East and westbound 401 overall moving pretty well. We still have construction from Vic Park to east of Warden in the collectors. The north and southbound Markham ramps to the east 401 closed off for construction. Westbound 401 ramp to Port Union Kingston closed for construction. And on the east QEW, it's slow here Ontario to Cawthra, right through towards about Dixie. And that again is all because of construction. You're the reason Sunnybrook targets tumors in real time and why a stroke is reversed in 10 minutes. Give today at yourthereason.ca.
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2: Today is... Can you guess what today is based on that clip?
3: Yeah.
2: Mm-hmm.
3: It's Mickey Day.
2: Mickey Mouse's birthday. November 18th, 1928 was when that Steamboat Willie debuted. So that would make him 97?
3: 97 years today? Young.
2: Looks good, man.
3: Looks real good. Doesn't age. Whatever that anti-aging formula does, I want to know.
2: He does microneedling.
3: Obviously.
2: That's why it's really good for his skin.
3: Not really into the Botox, but the microneedling.
2: The microneedling, just rejuvenates your own skin. It's good. So we thought for Mickey Mouse's birthday, happy birthday, Mickey, we would try to do our best Mickey Mouse impressions.
3: Okay.
2: So let's hear what we're trying to emulate here.
4: Hiya, pal. Name's Mickey. Mickey Mouse.
3: All right. I'm going to tell you right now, I'm really bad at impressions. Like, the way I hear sounds and the way it comes out of my mouth, it sounds okay to me, but then I just know it's off.
2: Yeah. It was a male, by the way, in case you're wondering who you voiced Mickey there, which is, I thought you might have an advantage with a little higher register.
3: Okay. But... I doubt it, but let's give it a try. Let me hear it again.
4: Hiya, pal. Name's Mickey. Mickey Mouse.

0: Okay, here we go. Hiya, pal. Name's Mickey. Mickey Mouse.
1: That's not bad. That's not bad.
0: It's not bad?
1: That's pretty good.
0: Okay.
1: Give me two more times, Steph.
2: Hiya, pal. Name's Mickey. Mickey Mouse.
1: Hiya, pal. Name's Mickey. Mickey Mouse.
3: Okay, you nailed it on some of the parts, but not the whole thing, but I could kind of hear it in there.
1: Okay, Steph, you want to give me a try?
0: That just made my morning.
2: Okay, hold on. Hiya, pal. Name's Mickey. Mickey Mouse.
3: Okay.
0: Hiya, pal. Name's Mickey. Mickey Mouse.
1: Yeah, you win.
3: Yeah,
0: wow,
3: you win.
0: Really?
3: That was good.
4: Wow. Yeah. Okay.
1: Your higher Mickey was right on. You wobbled a bit, but it was still
0: that
1: the
0: was
1: best.
0: Really good. Wow. Can we do yours again?
1: No.
0: Please?
1: Why?
0: Just because it was really fun.
3: One more time.
1: No.
0: Just
1: all
0: one
1: right,
0: more time.
1: Okay. Give it to me.
2: Hiya, pal. Name's Mickey. Mickey Mouse.
1: Hiya, pal. Name's Mickey. Mickey Mouse.
0: Huh? Fun fact. This is what Mickey sounds like while having microneedling done. Just so you know.
1: Very painful. Happy birthday, Mick.
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1: Good morning. Toronto police have launched a hate crime investigation after two locations of the same Jewish-owned bakery chain were damaged. Police say the window of a bakery was hit by gunfire in the area of Yonge.

in St. Clair West. Police also say a window was broken at another bakery location in the Bathurst and Steeles area. The Force's Hate Crimes Division and Guns and Gangs Task Force are investigating. In Seattle, police are on the hunt for a suspect after a crowded food festival was hit by deadly gunfire. Three people were killed, multiple others were injured. Police say it happened around 6 yesterday evening at the city's annual three-day Bite of Seattle food festival. The Gordie Howe International Bridge connecting Windsor and Detroit will be open to vehicles today after months of cross-border drama. Earlier this year, President Donald Trump insisted the U.S. would have to get compensated before he would allow the $6.4 billion bridge to open. Canada agreed to make some changes concerning sharing of revenues. In sports, Jays lost to the Red Sox 6-1. They play the Nationals at 6:45 this evening. CHFI weather, sunny breaks with a chance of showers today, a high of 28. Tonight, more showers and a low of 18. On Tuesday, cloudy with showers and a high of 26. Right now, it's 18 degrees.

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1: The Pooja and Gurdeep Show presents.
2: You're doing it wrong.
3: Yeah, you're doing laundry wrong. And I know how much you love laundry.
4: Come on, no, man.
3: And you don't want to hear this, but apparently we are all doing laundry wrong. And maybe on a snow day like today when you're working from home, this is the day to do the laundry and maybe take this advice.
4: I feel like you already told me a couple years ago in this segment that I was doing laundry wrong for some reason and I disproved it. So let's see. Lay it on me, mama. What do you got?
3: I think I was telling you that you're using too much detergent and you're like, I'm actually not.
4: Yeah.
3: And then I was like, oh, you could wash it on cold. You're like, I'm already doing that. Like everything I tell you, you're already doing. So it's possible.
4: Am I doing it wrong because I'm enjoying it? You're like, I'm not supposed to enjoy it.
3: Yeah. You're also just not supposed to know. Okay. This is what a laundry expert says.
4: What is a laundry expert? If this isn't Mr. Clean, it's not a laundry expert.
3: Well, he goes by like laundry guy or something on Instagram.
4: I'm a laundry expert.
3: I'm just saying he has a lot of tips, including this one.
5: Your washing machine has an express cycle. It's 30 minutes, or now they're even 15 minutes, which is awesome. And that is long enough to wash your dirtiest clothes. You do not need 2 hours in the washing machine. Quite frankly, it's really hard on your clothes. It's slowing it down. It's, you know, it makes laundry take all day, but it's also just beating your clothes to death. So 15 or 30 minutes is more than enough time. So the shortest cycle.
6: Really?
5: Yeah, for everything.
3: For everything. So it doesn't matter, you know, like the dirtiest of dirty clothes. It could be like, oh, no, but this one really needs more. No, he says 15 to 30 minutes max.
4: Actually, what he said was you're beating your clothes to death.
3: I'm sorry, where was that accent from?
4: I have no idea, man, but that is a wild accent.
3: Well, does it make you want to take his advice?
4: I will say.
3: Are you going to wash your clothes differently?
4: I'm going to change my ways. I will tell you, I use the quick cycle on my, not for every load, but when, for example, this past weekend, I was just washing pillowcases and there was only four. It was a very small load.
3: Right.
4: So I did the quick 20-minute wash.
3: Right.
4: Sometimes I'm washing like the front doormat, which is washable. I put that in and just do the 20-minute wash. If it's a big load, I do let it run on the regular line.
3: But you don't need to.
4: For like, a massive load?
3: Yes. And that's his whole point. I think that's the part that shocks me is I was like, oh, I've done the same thing where I've run it quickly on certain things, especially if I have a small load. But

0: says no matter what it is, it doesn't matter how dirty it is, you do not need more than 30 minutes. And if anything, you're ruining your clothes.
1: Even when you've got like, you know, 15 underwears and 10 pairs of socks and undershirts and t-shirts and pants.
0: All of it.
1: 20 minutes doesn't seem like enough for
0: all
1: that.
0: You're beating your clothes to death is what he said. That's not really what he sounded like, but still, don't do it. Just go with the 50. It's going to save you water. It's going to save you time. You know, sometimes laundry can take you all day. And on a snow day like today, this is the day to put in a couple loads of laundry. You're going to do 15, 30 minutes max. You can get it all done before the weekend. Look at that. You can chill on the weekend.
1: If this actually works, it's going to blow my mind.
2: Your washing machine has an express cycle. It's 30 minutes, or now they're even 15 minutes, which is awesome. And that is long enough to wash your dirtiest clothes. You do not need 2 hours in the washing machine. Quite frankly, it's really hard on your clothes. It's slowing it down. It's, you know, it makes laundry take all day, but it's also just beating your clothes to death. So 15 or 30 minutes is more than enough time. So the shortest cycle.
3: Really?
2: Yeah, for everything.
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0: All day.
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19: This is CHFI Traffic. I'm Eva Fragiscados. On the eastbound side of the 401, Markham to Nielsen Collectors, two right lanes closed for construction. East QEW, that's still slow from Mississauga Road to Cawthra due to construction. And if you're on the east 403 at Wilson, two right lanes closed for construction.

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2: You know, we all have our little idiosyncrasies, right? There are things, like I'm a blinker. I'm somebody who touches my face a lot, I've noticed. You know, there's things that we all do. I'm sure there's plenty. The list is long.
3: Hold on. Aren't we all blinkers?
2: Well, like I blink a lot.
3: Oh.
2: Yeah.
3: Like when you're thinking.
2: Like more than the average bear, I feel like.
3: Bears blink?
2: I don't know.
3: Where are we going with
2: this? There's
3: a
2: lot of questions here. But I noticed something about you. And, you know, like I stare at your face for 4 hours every day.
3: I'm sorry. Got to do that.
2: I see every little detail, every little thing. And most of it is just, you know, your face and it's fine. But every now and then.
3: Passable. Fine. C plus.
2: Every now and then you do something and I'm like, what are you doing? It's like, do you even know you're doing this? So you were trying to recall something. You were talking to Steph and I and you're trying to remember something that we talked about. And we had a disagreement because I recalled it as being one thing. You recalled it as something else. Steph was trying to understand which one it was. So at one point, you took a dramatic pause. You took your finger and put it on your chin and started tapping your chin and looking up in the air, contemplating what actually happened.

0: happened, what the memory actually was. And I thought to myself, I've seen this in cartoons. I've seen this in children's programming with the stuff that my kids watch. I don't think I've ever seen a grown adult sit there and start tapping their chin while they look up in the air trying to recall something.
1: It helps me think.
0: Does it actually? Or were you just being performative?
1: It's a bit of a chicken and egg thing. I probably saw this on TV or a cartoon as a kid.
0: Right.
1: Very dramatic. You're thinking, tapping your chin, looking up. And maybe it was learned behavior, but it's now become behavior that actually helps me because it does. I will, even if I'm alone in my condo, I'm trying to think of something. Like, I'll sometimes walk into a room, I'm like, why did I come in this room again? And then I'll tap my chin and be like, oh, right, I was supposed to put this away.
0: So it actually works?
1: For me, it works. I don't know if it would work for you.
0: Is there science behind it? Like, does this just come from cartoons? And then this is how you, because it just feels like you're putting on a performance, like you're acting, but you're not. You're legitimately trying to recall what's going on.
1: I mean, from someone who's very performative, it feels like the pot calling the kettle black, calling out my performative motion here. Okay, so I did some very surface area Googling. You know when you Google and Google just gives you the AI overview? So
0: yes.
1: Take this with a grain of salt.
0: Okay.
1: But AI says, tapping your chin is unlikely to offer any direct cognitive boost, but it is common self-soothing behavior that can help manage stress, improve focus, and signal to others that you are deep in thought.
0: Yeah, that's what it did. That's what it did. I thought, oh, he's deep in thought. I just thought, wow, what a weird way to recall something.
1: But it's all weird because it's everywhere. People do it.
0: I mean,
1: cartoons do it.
0: In the cartoons.
1: Yeah. So it works for me. Try it yourself, kids. I used to know someone who would touch their nose when they were trying to think of something, and then it would come to them.
2: It makes sense, though, because you said self-soothe, which a lot of people do tapping to self-soothe.
1: So you're probably, and then, like, when I'm more soothed and relaxed, then I'm more likely to recall what I'm trying to think of.
0: Oh, okay.
1: So maybe it's like an A to B to C kind of thing, you know?
0: All right. I'm going to now just purposely give you stuff that you have to ponder.
1: Well,
0: you do it more often.
1: I mean, this isn't like the exact same thing, but when you're trying to think of something, your mouth just drops open, and then you look up, and you're just like, oh.

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0: S-E-E-K-R. 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
5: Good morning. Let's get a news update right now with Eva Fragiscados.
6: Good morning. A new report finds 1 in 10 emergency physicians are leaving Canadian ERs due to burnout. The study in the Canadian Medical Association Journal says while some have left their specialty, the vast majority of others are reducing their hours or taking time off to manage burnout. The report blames unrealistic patient expectations, high patient volumes, and a dysfunctional health system at both government and hospital levels. A recall has been issued for a Cadbury brand chocolate bar due to undeclared pistachio. The Canadian Food Inspection Agency says the recall involves several of the company's Dairy Milk Oreo chocolate bars. The agency says a food safety investigation is underway and federal officials will work to make sure the recalled products are pulled from store shelves. The city of Toronto is preparing to welcome the K-pop sensation BTS. Council is set to vote this week on a motion to temporarily name a stretch of Yonge Street from North York Boulevard to Finch as BTS Boulevard. The signs would be up in time for the boy band's Rogers Stadium concerts on August 22nd and 23rd. In sports, Jays lost to the Red Sox 6-1. They play the Nationals at 6:45 this evening. CHFI weather. Sunny breaks with a chance of showers today, a high of 28. Tonight, more showers and a low of 18. On Tuesday, cloudy with showers and a high of 26. Right now, it's 18 degrees.

0: feel-good moment on the Pooja and Gurdeep Show.
1: I grew up eating meat, so I do remember, I have fond memories of curry chicken growing up. But, you know, it's interesting because whenever, you know, you tell somebody that you're Indian and they're like, oh, I love Indian food, the first thing they think of is either curry chicken or butter chicken.
2: Yeah, those are sort of the two pieces of low-hanging fruit, the low-hanging chicken within the Indian culture. And curry chicken goes to many cultures too, right?
1: True.
2: There's great curry chicken in Jamaican culture and other cultures too. Mm-hmm. So it's one of those staples within ethnicities that people think of like, oh, yeah, curry chicken. But it got me thinking about, like, I don't know, like, I like curry chicken. It's probably not in my top five or top 10 Indian dishes when I'm thinking of, like,
1: interesting,
2: the Indian food that I love to eat. Or when I don't really go to Indian restaurants because I've been spoiled by terrific home cooking. I know you have too.
1: Mm-hmm.
2: But those aren't the dishes that I crave or that I ask for, that I look for in a menu when I do go out.
1: That's exactly how I feel about it. The stuff that I crave is, like, the comfort food that my mom made growing up. And often it was, like, really simple food. It's not the kind of food that you would get on a menu if you went to an Indian restaurant. Like, what is that for you?
2: So, yeah, let's help people out, because I feel like when you talk to people at Indian restaurants, they list off the two or three things, and it's like, yeah, those are great, but, okay, so for me, the dishes that I love that I make sure I always get from my mom's place, aloo gobi, which aloo is potato, gobi is cauliflower. It's like a yellow dish with turmeric and cumin, and it's just so delicious and healthy. It's funny, like, I eat meat, but all my favorite Indian dishes are vegetarian.
1: This is why it was so easy for me to become a vegetarian.
2: Absolutely. Saag, which is a spinach and rapini-based dish.
1: Yes.
2: It's green. It's so,
1: so
2: I feel like Popeye
1: tasty.
2: After I eat it.
1: Yes.
2: Oh, so good. And finally, mutter paneer. Mutter is like the gravy, the base, and the paneer is like these cubes of cheese. And there's peas in there as well. What else is in mutter paneer?
1: That's it. Yeah.
2: Oh, gosh. It's just so tasty.
1: So tasty.
2: I'm salivating just thinking about
1: those. I know. This is exactly what's happening to me. It's like, it is comfort food. And for me, when you go to a restaurant, I'd love to be able to order rajma chawal, which is just red beans and rice, which, again, so many cultures have their version of, you know, beans and rice. But ours is never available at a restaurant, which is so good. And there's also something called aloo puri.
2: Oh, my gosh.
1: Aloo puri.
2: Bit of a cheat food. But so good.
1: Oh my gosh, so good. Because people want naan, but they don't realize puri is another level, and just dipping that into this like potato gravy, oh my gosh, it's so good.
2: Puri is a deep fried little piece of bread that kind of puffs into a balloon when it's fried, and it's thick and a little greasy, and it's so good.
1: But it screams comfort food. Steph, what about for you? In the Italian culture, is there a hidden gem of food that you wouldn't necessarily see on a menu
2: Your
1: item?
2: Deep cut.
3: I think we love our potatoes because it's almost like peasant food, like you would call it, right? Like when people didn't have money back in the day, potatoes were always available. So one of the things my mom used to make was, it's called patate and pipi, which is peppers.
2: Patate and pipi would be like what you name your kids.
3: Yeah.
2: Hey, patate, pipi, stop hitting each other.
1: And I can see why it's not on a menu.
3: Yeah.
1: Who's ordering the patate and
3: pipi? I'm sure they could come up. They could be like rustic potato and peppers. They'll make it fancy.
1: Okay.
3: But you mash your potatoes and then you fry them with sweet green peppers. But my mom also used to make green tomatoes because nothing went to waste. So at the end of

0: the season, you have all these green tomatoes and they brine them with like in a salt mixture and then they rinse them in like a vinegar and you throw those in there too.
1: That sounds delicious.
0: It's so delicious. You're never going to find that in a menu.
2: Wow. So none of us chose meat dishes.
1: That's interesting.
2: Isn't that crazy?
1: I wonder, like, you know, whatever culture you come from, and this is the beauty of living in Toronto, is, you know, all the multiculturalism and the fact that we can literally eat food from any country in the world and it's going to be good here.
2: Yeah.
1: I'm curious, do you have a deep cut? If you're listening, you're like, you know, in my culture, there's also a bunch of food items that you'll never find in a restaurant, but you got to try them.
2: Educate us. We want your culture's deep cut food menu item. And this is the best city to ask this in. It's Toronto. Help us out, people. What is your deep cut menu item from your culture? We want to hear all about it. 416-872-2434. The lines are open right now. 416-872-CHFI.
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8: This is HFI Traffic. I'm Eva Frances-Cattos. On the eastbound side of the 401, Markham to Nielsen Collectors, two right lanes closed for construction. East QEW, that's still slow from Mississauga Road to Cawthra due to construction. And if you're on the east 403 at Wilson, two right lanes closed for construction. Princess Margaret Cottage Lottery final deadline is Thursday, with three luxury cottages in Muskoka, Halliburton, or Blue Mountain is here. 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
1: So it was curried chicken day, and it got us thinking about the deep cut menu items in your culture. And I mentioned for me, I love eating like mutter paneer or saag. These are Indian dishes. I actually had someone correct me in the text line because the paneer is the cheese. The mutter is actually the peas. Mm-hmm. I said it was the gravy. It's actually the peas.
2: And it's so delicious.
1: But we're looking for your deep cut cultural menu items.
2: Yeah, the stuff that like if you went to, you know, a restaurant and you ordered it, it wouldn't actually be on the menu. But everybody knows that this is something you make. Maybe it's something you grew up on.
1: Your mom was probably making this at home.
2: Yes. Let's go to Anita and Coburg. What's that for you?
3: So I'm Guyanese. And we normally have a comfort food, again, when there's not enough in the pantry. My mom would make curried eggs and potatoes with saltfish.
1: Ooh, yum. Curried eggs and potatoes with?
3: Saltfish. So you would catch fish and dry it, and then you would add it to the curry.
1: That sounds delicious.
2: That actually sounds so good. And so do you have often?
3: As often as I can remember, so much so that if I do go to a favorite Guyanese home, I would ask, oh, can you make this for me, please?
2: Oh, nice.
3: And I'm somewhat of a vegetarian. I call myself a pescatarian, but it hits the spot every time.
1: It's good protein in that dish. If I were to go to a Guyanese restaurant, does this dish have a name that I would call it by, or would I just say?
3: Oh, you wouldn't find it there. You wouldn't find it.
1: Oh, you wouldn't find, even at like an authentic spot, you would not find that anywhere?
3: Unless you personally requested it and said, hey, can you make me this with some roti? And our rotis are different than Indian rotis.
1: Uh-huh.
3: And you can also serve it with rice.
1: Okay.
3: But our rotis are we call them clap hand rotis, or you can have a dal puri.
1: Amazing. Well, you've got our mouth watering in here. Anita from Coburg, thanks so much for the call.
3: Take care. You guys have a wonderful day.
1: You too.
3: Cheers.
2: Also great. Getting texts.
1: Yeah, great text coming in here from Kamisha from Mississauga saying, Jamaican susamba stew.
2: Ooh.
1: It's very bitter green beans with saltfish cooked down with seasonings and tomato.
2: See, you might not be able to go to a restaurant and get this, but you know what? You can go ahead and, you know, if you have Jamaican friends, be like, oh, do you know how to make susamba stew? And then you'll sound like you know what you're talking
1: that's
2: about.
1: That's just fun to say. It's one of those names that sounds like it's going to be delicious.
2: Yes.
1: Susamba stew?
2: Yes. Give me a stew. I'm all for that. Let's take another call here. Conroy from Hamilton. So what's that deep cut dish that you likely won't find on a menu for you?
4: So I am Jamaican, which is my background. And one of the things you'll never find in a regular Jamaican restaurant is what is called turned cornmeal.
2: Okay.
4: It is for, you know, poorer people. Sometimes you use a refer to it as dog food, but it's so tasty.
2: Okay, and obviously made from cornmeal?
4: Yes.
2: So what goes into it?
4: Cornmeal with coconut milk and other spices, and sometimes you put a little pieces of codfish or any other meat staple that you have around.
2: Yummy. That sounds great. I think it's one of those things where, like, if I told my parents, oh, you know, why is this ever on a menu at an Indian restaurant? They'd be like, because everybody just makes it at home. You wouldn't go to a restaurant to eat that. Is that what it is?
4: It's more because it's, you know, cornmeal is cheaper.
2: Yeah.
4: And so, you know, people say, okay, yeah, if you have turned cornmeal, you're poor. I want to shout out Gurdeep. I'm a Mac alumni as well. So we share that in common in Gurdeep.
1: Yes, sir. Conroy, what years were you at Mac?
4: Oh, I went there for grad school. So I was there early 2000.
1: I was there at the exact same time, 02 to 06. We probably crossed each other at the Quarters Pub.
4: Possibly.
1: My guy.
4: You guys are awesome. Take care.
1: Thanks Conroy. Take care.
4: Bye-bye.
2: Okay, now my mouth is watering, and I'm on a new diet, so I can't even enjoy any of this.
1: Well, the good news is our coffee's just arrived, so there's that. Not really a deep cut, but delicious.
2: Good morning.
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1: Hope your morning's off to a great start. Let's get your news right now with Eva Fragiscados.
2: Good morning. Following months of controversy, the Gordie Howe International Bridge is set to open to drivers today. Earlier this year, U.S. President Donald Trump insisted the U.S. would have to be compensated before he would allow the bridge to open. Canada paid to build the $6.4 billion structure connecting Windsor and Detroit under a deal to recoup its costs before sharing the toll revenues, but Ottawa has agreed to make adjustments. Emergency doctors across the country are reporting an epic level of burnout that's leading to 1 in 10 leaving the profession. The study in the Canadian Medical Association Journal blames a dysfunctional health system at both government and hospital levels, unrealistic patient expectations, and high patient volumes. Chocolate maker Cadbury is recalling one of its products due to undeclared pistachio. The Canadian Food Inspection Agency says the recall involves several of the company's Dairy Milk Oreo chocolate bars. Officials say there have been reports of allergic reactions associated with the consumption of the products. A food safety investigation is underway. In sports, Jays lost to the Red Sox 6-1. They play the Nationals at 6:45 this evening. CHFI weather. Sunny breaks with a chance of showers today, a high of 28. Tonight, more showers and a low of 18. On Tuesday, cloudy with showers and a high of 26. Right now, it's 18 degrees.
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5: All right, we are about to do today's cash call. The jackpot sitting at $1,000. We only had one person not pick up last week in the middle of the week. So let's not start our Mondays with no pickup, please. I know we're busy. I know we had a long week and we're very tired. So Mondays are difficult. We're busy. We're running around. But let's kick off this week right. Answer the phone if you entered for cash call. And answer within the four rings, okay? It's really simple. Remember, take off all your call blockers because we call from a private number. And if we hear that answering machine or any kind of screening message, you're going to lose out on the $1,000 today. And then the jackpot grows to $2,000 for tomorrow morning at 7 a.m. Are you ready? We could be calling you next. Good luck.

0: answer the cash call.
1: It is time. We are about to make the call this morning for $1,000. How incredible would it be to see your phone ringing, hear it ringing, pick it up? It's that easy. You just won $1,000. But I'm going to need you to take off all those call blockers, all your screeners. We are calling from a private number. You need to answer for $1,000. Will you answer this morning, please? Mondays, usually we don't get an answer. I'd love for you to answer and win the $1,000. Let's see. Here we go. One ring.
2: Hello.
1: Hi, good morning. Looking for Pat Vanelli.
2: Speaking.
1: Hi, Pat. How are you this morning?
2: I'm good.
1: Do you know who's calling you at 7 o'clock in the morning?
2: Oh, my God. Is it Gurdeep and Pooja?
1: It is. It's the cash call.
2: No.
1: You just won $1,000.
2: Oh, my God. Thank you so much.
1: It was that easy. You texted in the word sky on Friday at 10 a.m., and that is your winning entry for this morning.
2: Oh, my goodness. This is lovely. Thank you so much.
1: Oh, you're so very welcome. You did all the work.
2: Oh, my God. I never thought this would happen.
1: I know. Everyone says that, and it did. It was that easy. Do you already know what you're going to do with your money?
2: No, I haven't really thought of it because I didn't think it would happen.
1: Well, now you've got all the time in the world to think about it. $1,000 is yours, Pat.
2: Thank you so much.
1: I'm telling you, it is that easy. The jackpot, once again, at $1,000 for tomorrow morning. And we're going to have your keyword for you this morning in the 8 o'clock hour. That keyword is going to get you into tomorrow morning's 7 a.m. draw, as well as our $10,000 draw happening on August 4th. Good luck.
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1: Yeah!
2: Oh, my gosh.
1: Oh, my gosh. Do you know why we're calling?
2: Yes, I do. Cash call.
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7: The CHFI traffic, I'm Eva Frachescatos. If you're using the eastbound side of the 401, looks like we've got delays and problems at the 407. The two right lanes in the ramp lane closed for a collision, and the ramp to the 407 is partially blocked with this collision. On the eastbound side of the 401 at Markham, and the collectors still have construction in the right lane. Jane from Dundas to St. Clair is blocked off. That's all because of a collision. Traffic lights are also out at the intersection. Mr. Lou Plus Tires is celebrating 50 years, the original Canadian company that pioneered no appointment oil change and tire service. Mr. Lou Plus Tires, ready when you are.
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2: Sometimes I wish this show was just 4 hours of us talking. So you got all the raw hijinks that happens behind the scenes, not the slightly cleaned up version we do on the air. Things happen behind the scenes, right? We're a live show, and we had a bit of a technical difficulty slash glitch yesterday with one of our callers. We love hearing from you. We always say call us anytime, 416-872-CHFI. We do always tell you, talk directly into your phone. Don't be on speaker or Bluetooth because it doesn't sound great and it can muffle the connection.
3: Yeah, sometimes you cut out mid-sentence. We don't want that to happen when we air your call. So here we are with a caller. And I guess for whatever reason, he couldn't hear me. Or he did. At first he could hear me, but then he couldn't hear me.
2: I think he was on Bluetooth and it kept not connecting, but we could hear him perfectly.
3: Yeah, listen.
4: Hello, good morning.
3: Morning.
4: Good morning. Speaker, so let me pull over in a minute. Just waiting for light to change.
3: Sure, yeah.
4: You said don't be on speaker, right?
3: Yes, that's right. We'd like you to just
4: holding the phone or something.
3: Yeah,
4: said, right?
3: Just speak directly into the phone would be great. But don't worry, we take your time. Well, yes. Hi, can you hear me?
4: Pooja?
3: Yeah, can you hear me?
4: Pooja?
3: Hi, can you still hear me?
4: Pooja? Hold on, Pooja.
3: Okay, I'm gonna hang on.
4: Pooja?
5: What is this?
3: Well, just wait till you pull over.
4: Hello, Pooja?
3: Oh, hi. Can you hear us okay?
4: Hello, Pooja.
3: Hi. Oh, you still can't hear.

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1: I woke up in a cold sweat this morning going, Pooja. 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
0: Pooja.
2: Pooja. 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Hold on, Pooja. 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Hello, Pooja. Hello, Pooja. Oh, my gosh. Hello? Hello, Pooja? Hello? Hello, Pooja? 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Hello? Hello? Hello? Hello? Pooja?
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0: Let's find out what's going on in the world. Eva Fragiscatos, what's happening?
1: Good morning. Toronto police have launched a hate crime investigation after two locations of the same Jewish-owned bakery chain were damaged. Police say the window of a bakery was hit by gunfire in the area.

area of Yonge and St. Clair West. Police also say a window was broken at another bakery location in the Bathurst and Steeles area. The force's Hate Crimes Division and Guns and Gangs Task Force are investigating. In Seattle, police are on the hunt for a suspect after a crowded food festival was hit by deadly gunfire. Three people were killed, multiple others were injured. Police say it happened around 6 yesterday evening at the city's annual three-day Bite of Seattle Food Festival. The Gordie Howe International Bridge connecting Windsor and Detroit will be open to vehicles today after months of cross-border drama. Earlier this year, President Donald Trump insisted the U.S. would have to get compensated before he would allow the $6.4 billion bridge to open. Canada agreed to make some changes concerning sharing of revenues. In sports, Jays lost to the Red Sox 6-1. They play the Nationals at 6:45 this evening. CHFI weather. Sunny breaks with a chance of showers today, a high of 28. Tonight, more showers and a low of 18. On Tuesday, cloudy with showers and a high of 26. Right now, it's 18 degrees.

0: Abby about something.
1: We can all be a little judgy sometimes. It happens, right? It's only human. You know, maybe it's not something you go around saying out loud, but secretly.
0: Cards on the table. I'll share mine. And you know this about me. I'm a snob when it comes to spelling and grammar.
1: Yes, you are.
0: So if I meet somebody and we're texting and they don't know the difference between your, which makes sense written out, not when I'm saying it, but you know what I mean.
1: Yeah.
0: There and there, if they don't know, it's an immediate turnoff for me. Or if they can't spell words, or they're using shorthand for everything.
1: Oof.
0: After running through ChatGPT to try and figure out what they're saying, I'm like, I'm out. Check, please. This isn't going to work.
1: Interesting. Yeah. Even if, like, in person, let's just say that it's all grammatically sound, but over text it's not, that still is a turnoff?
0: It's still a turnoff.
1: Mm.
0: It's still a turnoff.
1: Interesting.
0: What about you? What are you snobby
1: about? So I'm going to say it, and you're going to be like, yep, this is it, because I do this here every morning.
0: Wine and cheese.
1: No.
0: Okay.
1: Although that does sound
0: the perfect thing to be snobby
1: about. It sounds very like pinkies up snobby. You're right. It's bathrooms. I'm very picky about the bathroom. Like if I don't feel comfortable in the bathroom, or if it's messy or if it's dirty, then I can't do it.
0: So I'll paint a quick picture for everyone here at the lovely expansive Rogers campus here. There are two bathrooms very close to our studio, and you and I both go to the bathroom to pee a lot because we're both drinking a lot of water.
1: Mm-hmm.
0: The two of the bathrooms that are here are the private bathrooms where it's like one person at a time.
1: Right.
0: You know, the door opens really slowly with the stupid button and then it locks with the lock button.
1: Which I don't trust.
0: It is a little annoying. The other bathroom, which you have to walk further for and go into a separate hallway, is the public public bathroom where everyone's in there. You oddly prefer the public bathroom.
1: Yes. I will walk farther to get to that bathroom because
0: Why?
1: This one, it's like we're all sharing it together too. It's not like a women's bathroom and a men's bathroom. It's like we all share it together.
0: So your problem is men, because you realize the other public bathroom you're sharing with a bunch of women.
1: I know, but it's just, and they're like sometimes a women's bathroom is not any better than the men's bathroom. So that's not
0: it.
1: It's
0: a war zone in there.
1: Yeah, but it's just there's something weird about like I don't need to be sharing a bathroom with you and with Fishtifer and Razumoka.
0: So it's a guy problem then, because you're sharing it with every other female in the building.
1: Maybe, but I'm snobby about it.
0: Okay,
1: I admit
0: so
1: it.
0: My takeaway from this is Pooja hates men. my takeaway from this. Okay, now, okay, let me dive deeper on stuff. Because we're all, and if you're driving right now, think about it. What are you snobby about? So, a snobbery expert basically explained that we're all a little bit snobby, and it's a human habit of believing our taste in one area is better than everyone else's. It comes from maybe how we grew up, or maybe a bit of insecurity, and it makes us feel like we know better, even if we don't. And we're all a little bit snobby about something.
1: Yeah, I like that, because sometimes insecurity drives it as well. Like maybe it is something that you didn't do growing up, and then you were called out on it, and now you're like, now you're snobby about it.
0: I think one of the most popular categories is music snob. Like I got friends who are like hipsters who like genuinely think their musical taste is better than people's.
1: Come on.
0: Mm-hmm.
1: Yeah.
0: So here, this is the question for him. Who just revealed hers? Bathrooms? Still trying to wrap my men? Just kidding. I'm not projecting that on you. Okay. And then mine is a grammar and spelling. What are you secretly snobby about?
1: Okay. We want to hear from you. Make us feel better. 416-872-2434. 416-872-CHFI. We can't be alone. Are we alone?
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1: with Pooja and Gurdeep.
2: What are you secretly snobby about? We all do it. Sometimes we put our little judgy pants on. You know, we're all guilty of doing it. What's it for you? Gurdeep has admitted that for him, it's grammar. For me, it's like bathrooms. I'm very picky about bathrooms, where I'm going to go.
3: I imagine judgy pants are very tight.
2: Yes.
3: Very tight.
2: Don't wear them to the bathroom.
3: I got my tight pants. Yeah, no, definitely not the public bathroom. Okay, so what are you secretly snobby about? Let's go to Annabelle in Mississauga.
4: Not so secretly. I'm very snobby about my chocolate chip cookies.
3: Oh, tell us more.
4: Well, I've got a really good, well, not good, but really bad addiction for chocolate chip cookies. Mm-hmm. And they have to be with a really good butter and half sugar, like not everything, just brown or all of the sugar, just white. And you cannot use margarine. And God forbid if you use oil.
2: Oh, and no. Like, don't
4: yeah,
2: you dare.
4: And, exactly. They have to be like crunchy on the outside, but very soft and chewy on the inside.
2: Oh,
4: and,
2: Annabelle, you're and killing you... me. You're killing me. Sounds so delicious.
3: Annabelle, as the chocolate chip cookie expert, where is the best chocolate chip cookie in the GTA?
4: Craig's Cookies.
3: Cookies.
2: Okay, good to know.
4: Oh dear Lord. Like if I pass by, like I have to buy a six, and my husband will get maybe two because I'm nice to him.
3: Wow. Okay. We love the honesty. Annabelle, thanks for the call.
4: You got it. Have a good day, guys.
3: You too.
2: Bye. Anybody else want cookies right now?
3: Yeah, a little bit. Okay, so what are you secretly snobby about? I love this text coming from Les in Burlington, because I agree with Les. Les says, I'm snobby about sports teams. If you're a fan of a direct rival of my team, it won't work. And then he lists, for example, Canadians, Bruins, Yankees. I'm guessing he's a Leafs fan. You can't be with a Canadians or Bruins fan. If you're a Jays fan, you can't be with a Yankees fan.
2: I can see the snobbery coming out in that. Marcus writing us to say, good morning. I'm going to say I'm a snob about my driving. I think I'm a better driver than everyone else, which I'm probably not, but that's just how I feel. I won't say where I'm from.
3: Marcus, that is a great one because I'm with you. I think I'm a better driver than most, not everyone.
2: Maybe it's less about you being a better driver and more about other people being really bad drivers.
3: I say this a lot. I love Toronto. We have a lot of bad drivers in this city.
2: We
3: like
2: do.
3: Horrible drivers.
2: We do. Denise writing us to say, good morning. Not sure if this qualifies, but snobby about manners. Why can't people just say please or thank you or hold the door open? TTC manners. Give a seat to a senior or a pregnant woman. We are Canadian. The nicest people, right?
3: Yeah. That's a really good one, Denise. Mm-hmm. Be snobby about manners. Let's stick to that. Let's do one here from Mike and Barry. Morning, guys. I'm snobby about... this is great. I'm snobby about what type of water I swim in.

0: grew up in the north, so the water was super clean. And when I see people swimming in Lake Ontario or Lake Simcoe, it makes my skin crawl because I would never even touch it.
1: Oh, interesting.
0: Mike from Barrie, there's a lot here because we grew up with the notion of, like, I remember being in school or whatever and be like, oh, don't swim in Lake Ontario. Don't swim in Lake Ontario. Mm-hmm. However, there are many beaches now in the city that are blue flag beaches, blue flag designation, which means it's the cleanest water to swim in the world. I have a hard time with it too because I grew up with that mental block of don't get in Lake Ontario, but some of the beaches are blue flag status, meaning you can absolutely get in.
1: Yeah, and so many people do.
0: Yeah.
1: Okay. Well, not you, Mike. You don't have to. You can be snobby about it. It's okay.
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2: With CHFI Traffic, I'm Eva Fragiscatos. Eastbound 401 at the 407, we've got three lanes closed for a collision. The ramp to the 407 also partially blocked with this collision, so it is quite jammed up from James Snow Parkway. On the westbound 401, typical volume delays. North Don Valley Parkway, it's slow from Eglinton to York Mills. Westbound Stouffville Road ramp to the north 404 is closed. South 410 at Williams Parkway, left lane shut down. That's all because of a collision. 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

0: Good morning. Let's get a news update right now with Eva Fragiscatos.
1: Good morning. A new report finds 1 in 10 emergency physicians are leaving Canadian ERs due to burnout. The study in the Canadian Medical Association Journal says while some have left their specialty, the vast majority of others are reducing their hours or taking time off to manage burnout. The report blames unrealistic patient expectations, high patient volumes, and a dysfunctional health system at both government and hospital levels. A recall has been issued for a Cadbury brand chocolate bar due to undeclared pistachio. The Canadian Food Inspection Agency says the recall involves several of the company's Dairy Milk Oreo chocolate bars. The agency says a food safety investigation is underway and federal officials will work to make sure the recalled products are pulled from store shelves. The city of Toronto is preparing to welcome the K-pop sensation BTS. Council is set to vote this week on a motion to temporarily name a stretch of Yonge Street from North York Boulevard to Finch as BTS Boulevard. The signs would be up in time for the boy band's Rogers Stadium concerts on August 22nd and 23rd. In sports, Jays lost to the Red Sox 6-1. They play the Nationals at 6:45 this evening. CHFI weather. Sunny breaks with a chance of showers today, a high of 28. Tonight, more showers and a low of 18. On Tuesday, cloudy with showers and a high of 26. Right now, it's 18 degrees.

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1: So Fishifer sent me this meme, and I was just like, what? And I read the comments on it, and sure enough, everyone thinks this is a good idea. This is for anybody who is looking at retirement and maybe dreaming about what that might look like one day.
2: Mm-hmm. So like most people?
1: Like most people, mm-hmm. Yeah, unless you're already retired. So this is what it is. Abandoned malls should be turned into Gen X retirement homes. 3 stories tall with a food court, movie theater, arcade, Orange Julius, a skate park, and a glamour shots just for the heck of it. And people in the comments are like, yes, 100%, indeed, oh my goodness. And it brought back all the feels of all the things that we used to, you know, have in the mall growing up. Why not you? People are not going to the mall anymore. We know what's happening to brick and mortar stores. Why not use that real estate, turn it into a retirement home?
3: That's fantastic.
1: Right?
3: That's actually a brilliant idea. I guess you would just have to sort of like get rid of one of the floors to put in like apartments or like places to live.
1: Yes.
3: But then you step out of your place and you're in a mall, but the malls are like a time capsule and the stores are from like
1: your
3: the 80s,
1: time.
3: The 80s
1: yes.
3: and 90s. That is so cool.
1: The stuff that you grew up, like, I don't know about you, but that's the way we would hang out. Like, sometimes I'd just be like, okay, mom, I'm going to the mall. I didn't.

0: shop. I didn't have any money to buy anything.
1: We would just go to the mall to kill time because we didn't have the internet.
0: That's right. And we'd just walk around. And then sometimes, you know, you'd be walking by and there'd be some other boys and you'd be like, oh, they're cute. And they're, that, like, that was part of socializing.
1: I mean, that wasn't my experience, but okay. yeah, and we didn't have any money, so it was mostly window shopping. But it was just a fun experience. Like, what are you going to spend the $8 you've got in your pocket on? Like, it was...
0: At that time, you could actually go to the food court and afford to buy something with $8. You could.
1: Yeah. This would be fun for at least a week. I might get sick of it after, but this would be pretty cool.
0: I don't know. If all of your friends are in this retirement home and then you've got all this stuff to do, like, what would be the stores that you would want to make sure were in your mall retirement home? Like, what are the things that you remember growing up on and you were like, this store? This store has to be there. Or maybe even a restaurant.
1: Okay. I'm going to give you three, and I'll be honest, I had a real hard time narrowing it down to just three because I started to think of all the stores I used to love in the 80s and 90s. It was hard, but here's the three I'm going to give you, okay? My retirement home mall would need to have an arcade.
0: Yes.
1: I used to love going to Woodbine Mall. There was the arcade right beside the movie theater, and like we used to purposely show up like 2 hours before the movie just so we could kill a bunch of time in quarters when you could still play games for a quarter at the arcade. So if I'm retired, I got time to crush video games.
0: What's the video game you were playing?
1: At that time, probably Afterburner. It was the first one where you sit in, where like the whole thing actually moves. You're flying a plane, and the whole thing actually moved. It was kind of like, it was really neat.
0: Okay.
1: I used to love this store so much. The first store I would go to when I'd go into the mall as a kid, the It store, which then became like Spencer Gifts.
0: I love the It store.
1: It was the weirdest, like, funniest, strange little toys, pranks, all that stuff.
0: You could spend hours in that store and then again, not buy anything.
1: And if I'm retired, I got lots of time to play pranks and do stupid gags with my retired friends. So give me the It store, give me an arcade. Okay, I struggled with this last one, but I'm going to, this wasn't really in Canada, but every time I'd go to the mall in Buffalo, the outlet malls, I used to stop at Panda Express. Give me that orange chicken.
0: I like that.
1: It store, arcade, Panda Express. That's a good retirement.
0: Okay, I think in my mall, the place I always went to was Taco Vila. Do you remember Taco Vila?
1: Taco Vila. I remember walking by Taco Vila. I don't think I ever stopped there.
0: There was something about the way that they had like this Mexi rice and they would put like this sauce on top of it.
1: Is it like sexy rice?
0: I don't know if any of this is authentic. Probably not.
1: No.
0: But I just grew up eating it and it was delicious and the burritos were so good. They would put like this ranch sauce on the salad. Now my mouth is watering. So I would want a Taco Vila. I'd also want...
1: The fact that it's called Taco Vila tells me it's not authentic.
0: I'd also want a Byway. Remember Byway?
1: Oh, the Byway.
0: Let's bring the Byway back. Really good deals, good prices. At the time, for some reason, people poo-pooed how good the deals were. Like, it was cheap and it was embarrassing.
1: Yeah, why was that embarrassing? It's like everybody wants a deal.
0: Yeah, and the bags, the black and white bags, bring those back.
1: That's a good choice because it's like you're getting a lot of bang for your buck. There's a lot of variety in there.
0: Yes.
1: It's a good choice for a store.
0: And my final one, and I have a little bit of bias because I worked here for many years... 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
0: Okay, all right, yeah. 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
1: Okay, six excellent choices right there. 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If your mall didn't have a blank, was it even a mall? 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
3: It's each by traffic. I'm Eva Frages-Cattos. East 401 at the 407. Three lanes still closed for a collision. It's slow from east of James Snow Parkway. The ramp to the 407 partially blocked with a collision. On the westbound side of the 401, just volume. South 404, south of York Mills, right lane closed off for a collision. And then if you're on the southbound 410 at Williams Parkway, two left lanes remain closed for a collision. It is jammed up from approaching Sandalwood. East 403, so the link, the right lane is closed off. That's for a collision. 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

0: Hope your morning's off to a great start. Let's get your news right now with Eva Fragiscatos.
1: Good morning. Following months of controversy, the Gordie Howe International Bridge is set to open to drivers today. Earlier this year, U.S. President Donald Trump insisted the U.S. would have to be compensated before he would allow the bridge to open. Canada paid to build the $6.4 billion structure connecting Windsor and Detroit under a deal to recoup its cost before sharing the toll revenues, but Ottawa has agreed to make adjustments. Emergency doctors across the country are reporting an epic level of burnout that's leading to 1 in 10 leaving the profession. The study in the Canadian Medical Association Journal blames a dysfunctional health system at both government and hospital levels, unrealistic patient expectations, and high patient volumes. Chocolate maker Cadbury is recalling one of its products due to undeclared pistachio. The Canadian Food Inspection Agency says the recall involves several of the company's Dairy Milk Oreo chocolate bars. Officials say there have been reports of allergic reactions associated with the consumption of the products. A food safety investigation is underway. In sports, Jays lost to the Red Sox 6-1. They play the Nationals at 6:45 this evening. CHFI weather. Sunny breaks with a chance of showers today, a high of 28. Tonight, more showers and a low of 18. On Tuesday, cloudy with showers and a high of 26. Right now, it's 18 degrees.

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0: Another Pooja Masterclass from TikTok University.
1: I love the things I learned at TikTok University. Boy. It's just when it comes to the science, I can't really back it up. So I'm, right. You know, this time I'm going to do my best to put it in the most simplest of language, okay?
2: Okay.
1: If you found out there's a way to make bread healthier, wouldn't you want to know how to do it? Because many of us are already doing it. You might already be doing this and didn't even know you were making your bread healthier.
2: Okay, like you're talking about like a sourdough or like a spelt bread?
1: Doesn't matter what kind of bread, just as long as you store it correctly.
2: Oh, it's about storing it.
1: Yes, it turns out that if you are freezing your bread, if you're one of those people, you buy a loaf of bread and you're single, so you probably never finish a whole loaf, you're throwing it in the freezer, it is actually better for you. It makes the bread healthier for you.
2: Really? But then because you defrost it before you eat it.
1: That's right. So, but it's fine. They say that this can give you a meaningful boost to your gut health, your blood sugar, your digestion. And this is what happens when you freeze it. There's this natural change in the starches through a process called retrogradation, and it forms resistant starch. So resistant starch is the key to everything. Once that is formed, it's like magic.
2: Stop resisting, starch. Stop resisting.
1: It's like the bread isn't bad anymore. The freezing and defrosting it sort of lowers your glucose response. So then that way, that resistant starch, it isn't absorbed into the bloodstream. And then it has little effect on your blood sugar. And you know, because I know you're on a lifestyle change as well and you're eating properly, blood sugar and supporting that and making sure that you don't have these spikes or crashes is really important in supporting your energy throughout the day.
2: Okay, so you as someone who's just started a lifestyle change and has to say goodbye to a lot of the things she loved, were you just trying to Google ways to still keep bread in your diet? Was this your algorithm serving you up what you want? Is this your sycophantic ChatGPT being a yes man?
1: I cannot help my algorithms, but who is going to argue with bread? Come on. You go anywhere, you go to an Italian restaurant, they bring out the bread. Who doesn't want to eat the bread?
2: Love bread, but it's generally one of the first things you got to cut out or cut back on when you're starting a lifestyle change. Are you going to reincorporate it, just freezing it?
1: So I do have bread as part of my diet, but I'm going to start putting it in the freezer.
2: Okay.
1: Like, make it better for you.
2: Take it a step further. Don't even defrost it. Just chomp into it frozen. Don't even slice it. Just chomp into the loaf. Take a bite out of it like a chocolate bar.
1: That was not on TikTok University. They didn't teach you to do that.
2: Then it can't be true.
1: Then it can't be real.
2: Okay. Yeah. Was it a legit source?
1: It's TikTok. You have to take everything on TikTok with a grain of salt. But if you Google resistant starch, I think maybe you'll get your answer.
2: I don't know if I want that in my algos. I'll just take your word for it on this one.
1: Okay.
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13: With Siege Fire Traffic, I'm Eva Fradiscatos. If you're using the eastbound 401, just typical volume delays now, but the problems with the 407 half cleared away. On the westbound 401, approaching Islington Collectors, right lane closed for a collision. East 403, east of the link, right lane is closed for a collision. It's still from east of Wilson. And Jane from Dundas to St. Clair is still closed off. That's all because of a collision. Southbound University at Dundas, that's closed for a police investigation.
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1: Pooch, we're friends, and as your friend, I can call you out, right?
2: Sure.
1: You pulled an egregious offense yesterday.
2: What did I do?
1: Okay, so we have multiple group chats on this show, multiple permutations. We have one with you, Steph, and myself. Mm-hmm. We have one with you, Steph, Fishtifer, myself. We have one with you, me, and Fishtifer. Steph and Fishtifer probably got their own. Who knows? but it's all because certain topics apply to certain things. So when we're discussing certain things, we don't want to blow up someone else's text box. So
2: we do blow it up because we can't just like leave a statement alone. Everything has to be, everybody has to weigh in 25,000 times. So, you know, if you like don't look at your phone for 2 minutes, you've missed 150 messages.
1: Accurate.
3: And 100 of them are GIFs.
1: Yeah. And 90% of them are not important.
2: It's so true.
1: So all of our messages and all of our group chats that don't have Steph on them are blue because we're all iPhone users. Mm. Whenever Steph is on, when I

0: Nope. This is a chat with Steph because the messages are green because Steph has an Android. That's just how this works. Yesterday, on our group chat that contained, we were discussing a digital video that was going up, so we left Steph off of it because she didn't need to know. It was Fishtifer, you, and myself. And by the way, go check out the kazoo video that went up. It was great. Fishtifer pointed out, why is our text messaging green? Is Steph secretly on this chat? Has an Android user infiltrated our chat? And we're like, it's not me. And you're like, it's not me. And then Fishtifer did some deep diving and found out it was you.
1: Yes.
0: You're the problem, Pooja.
1: But it was a shock to me, too. I was like, what? No, I have an iPhone. What are you talking about? So I immediately went into my settings just to see what was going on. Went to iMessage, and it's like toggled off, but I can't turn it back on. I don't know what's going on. So some advice online was to restart your phone and make sure you have the latest iOS update. So I did all of that. I had to shut my whole phone down, right? Like it took a long time to get my phone back. It's still not fixed. Look, I tried to text you this morning. What color are the texts?
0: Green.
1: That one didn't even go through.
0: Yeah.
1: I don't know what's happening.
2: I think your phone is having an identity crisis. It wants to be an Android.
1: It's trying to tell you
0: you're
1: something.
0: Going over to the dark side or the green side. You know, Steph, do you welcome her with open arms?
2: Yes, kombucha.
1: Look, if you're ever... is that the official greeting?
2: Yes, kombucha.
0: Well, Android users, that sounds very welcoming. Yes. Not creepy at all.
1: I will say, everybody who has an Android, they swear by them, and they do say that, you know, we really don't know. We don't know how great it is on that side. So maybe there's something to it, but I got to tell you, I'm in panic mode. Like, I'm going to go call the Apple store and figure out how to get back to being blue.
0: You know how when someone enters a chat, it's like so-and-so has entered the chat? I'm afraid until you sort this out, I'm going to have you exit the chat.
1: No!
0: And show yourself out.
1: No!
0: Until you can come back to blue.
1: You're banning me from the group chat?
2: Pooja has left the conversation.
0: Pooja has left the chat. You can text only with Steph until you get this sorted out.
1: Can I just tell you what a relief this is? All those messages, 100 gifts?
2: Pooja.
1: 100 gifts? No, thank you.
2: Message me and see if it's blue for us.
1: Oh, dear.
2: Ooh.
1: Whoa. It's like Inception.
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2: 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That's going to get you into Win Cash tomorrow morning with Pooja and Gurdeep just after 7. 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Oh, wait a second. It's getting near the end of the month. So that's coming up shortly. 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
2: 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S-A-N-D. 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
1: The first time I ever tried Melba toast was with a neighbor. 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And what they would do, and I don't know if this is a Portuguese thing or if it was just them, they would take the Melba toast and dip it in Cool Whip.
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2: 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Hot jelly pepper? 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Peanut butter and butter? Yes. Cool Whip? No.
1: No.
2: No Wait, Cool Whip.
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2: 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Once you get it, you text it with your name into 981981. 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

this morning. So I went to a family reunion in London on Saturday. But let's put that aside for a second, because it was the information that I received when I got there that really piqued my interest. And now I'm going to pique your interest with it, because I don't know if you have seen this new Netflix documentary called A Toxic Love Story that just dropped. But oh my God. It is like, what are you talking about? It's crazy. So I was at this family reunion. My niece comes up to me. She's like, Michelle, have you seen it? I said, no. So guess what I did yesterday? I watched it. Oh, just when you think it's going this way and you're like, oh, this person is the, oh, well, maybe this person is the, oh, wait a second. What's happening? Somebody, like, it is twisty, turvy, all the things you get. It's just the craziest story ever, but it's called Toxic Love Story. If you have not watched it, oh, so worth your time on Netflix right now. Just dropped on Friday. So good. So good. 98.1 CHFI.

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2: 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C-O-A-S-T. 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

I'm Michelle Butterly, and I'm just going to apologize now. You know what? I'm not, because it's a good song. That song right there going to be in your head later on today. You're not even going to, like, it's going to, like, you know, Jedi mind trick you. That's what's going to happen. You're going to be doing the dishes. Something's going to happen tonight, and all of a sudden you're going to go, baby, with the husband. You're going to be singing it, and you'll be like, where did that come from? And you're going to go, see, Chify did that to me right there. Woo-hoo. Mind tricks, I'm telling you right now. Also, just wanted to put out there that we're giving you a chance to win tickets to see The Great Gatsby. Such a great show. 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
1: Hi, Michelle Butterly. Hi. And I got to say, you know, when it gets hot, the number one thing that gets used in my house, the AC. 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

0: Michelle Butterly. Hi, good afternoon. So let's talk about the Toronto Blue Jays for a second. I mean, honestly, I don't know, but you have so much Jays gear and I love this team and I love the city so much. I love backing this team. However, we are just, we're at last place in the AL East right now. So 14 and a half games back from first. Oof. I know that hurts. It hurts. And we just like, we'll win. Then we lose. Then we win. Then we lose. So we're hoping for a big win tonight. Mad Max on the mound in Washington for the Jays.
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2: 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Hey, Wham's new documentary is in theaters at the end of the week. 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

Jackson, Beat It on 98.1 CHFI. And that Michael Jackson documentary that came out back in April surpassed $1 billion at the worldwide box office. It's one of three movies that have now passed $1 billion that have been released this year. The other two are the Super Mario Galaxy movie and Toy Story 5. And you can bet that The Odyssey will be there at some point, likely very soon, because it was number one at the box office again this weekend. Actually, Christopher Nolan, the director of it, is on track to become the third highest grossing director in history. Who do you think holds the first two spots? Because I was wrong with one of them. Definitely Steven Spielberg, and I thought it would have been George Lucas because of Star Wars, right? But no, it's James Cameron. Steven Spielberg, James Cameron, and soon to be Christopher Nolan will be the three highest grossing directors of all time. This is 98.1 CHFI. Here's Tyler Cruz.

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0: this Sunday on part four of the Sportsnet original series, The Blue Jays Way. An already lethal offense gets a major boost.
1: Pat Gillick tonight has acquired Ricky Henderson from the Oakland A's.
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0: Versus a not-so-average Joe.
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0: The Blue Jays Way, this Sunday after the game, only on Sportsnet. 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
1: 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Thank you so much.
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the storm has kind of popped up around Caledon, we do have a chance of showers and thunderstorms this afternoon. More of a chance overnight tonight and still lingering into tomorrow. Right now, it's 26, feeling like 32.

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Joel, Uptown Girl on 98.1 CHFI. You can hear more great tunes like that. Your favorite tunes from the 80s and 90s tonight with our Feel Good 80s and 90s show. Adele will be back hanging out with you. Catch her starting at 7 o'clock. I'm Brooksy, and I got a question to ask you because I thought that most of us brushed our teeth after we had breakfast, but a lot of people do it before. I was reading about morning routines and how 83% of us follow a strict morning routine, although we all don't follow the same routine. And some people will brush their teeth before they eat breakfast. Some will brush after. And it's split. 45% say that they will brush their teeth before they've had something to eat. 45% will wait till after they've had something to eat. And I guess the other 10% don't brush their teeth at all. But I always thought brushing your teeth, like, soften the enamel a little bit and needs to harden back up, so you shouldn't eat right afterward. I hope I am right on that information. Ask your dental hygienist and dentist. But the other reason and the bigger reason why I always brush after to get things out that are stuck in my teeth. Like, brushing my teeth is one of the last things I do before I walk out the door in the morning. 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

Sheeran, Bad Habits on 98.1 CHFI. And you can win some extra cash tomorrow by playing Word Whirl. Pooja and Gurdeep will give you two words. You pick one. They'll both be given a whirl, but if your word comes out of that whirl, you win the jackpot. So play a word whirl again tomorrow morning just after 6. Did you hear that a Branson couple won the Lotto Max, the $70 million Lotto Max, and the ticket was a gift? There's a couple, Audrey and Wills, and for Mother's Day, Wills had bought her a quick pick Lotto Max ticket, and it won the $70 million. Audrey said that she was like jumping up and down on the bed when she won. So listen, I've got your chance to be jumping up and down on the bed. I have a $100 Lotto Max gift card to give away coming up after 3 o'clock for you to go buy a bunch of lottery tickets with. Good luck. Here's Paul Dance on Toronto's Perfect Music Mix. 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

chance to win some lottery tickets. 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

Michael Jackson on 98.1 CHFI, part of our No Repeat Guarantee. Not playing the same song between 9 and 5 for you. I'm Brixie, and do you remember Punch the Monkey, the little baby monkey who was abandoned by his mom, and then the zookeepers gave him that plushy orangutan as like a substitute mom, and he went everywhere with it. We all saw the videos and the photos of him hugging it and cuddling it and then dragging it wherever he went, because the other monkeys that he was with, they bullied him. Like, they picked on him. Poor little guy. His birthday was yesterday. He turned 1 year old, and he got hundreds of cards. People sent him cards from all around the world. And it's funny to see how we were so enthralled with Punch the Monkey. Like, it reminds me of how enthralled we've been the last couple of weeks with Jimothy the raccoon out in Seattle that has a shortened spine syndrome. Like, recently we've really gotten caught up on some animal stories. So Jimothy the raccoon, Punch the Monkey. We also have that cute little Mudang baby hippo also. And we love these animal stories, don't we? 98.1 CHFI. Here's Adele.

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There's Shaboozy, a bar song tipsy on 98.1 CHFI. So yeah, we still have a chance of a thunderstorm and a better chance we'll get one overnight tonight. And there still might be some lingering into tomorrow. Tomorrow won't be as muggy as it was today. It is humid outside. It has been feeling into the low 30s today. All right, I'm heading out of here. Greg Burr is coming in. He's got your next keyword for you to get the cash call tomorrow morning. And remember the keywords that you're getting today, every hour from 8 a.m. to 8 p.m. They also may get you our cash call for next Tuesday, which is $10,000. Greg also has tickets for you to win to see The Great Gatsby, a new musical. It's happening at the CAA Ed Mervish Theater. You could be at the show on August 5th. You can get tickets now at Mervish.com or listen to Greg after 6 o'clock today for your chance to win them. Good luck. 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

cloudy, thunderstorms on the way, rain on the way. It shouldn't last too long. It's not going to last all night, but it may well affect your journey home. We'll keep you up to date on that. It's going to be rainy for most of tomorrow, though, before the summer returns later in the week. All right, well, 98.1 CHFI with Maroon 5. Here's

It's 98.1 CHFI. Hope your Monday has been okay. It's Shark Week this week, in case you didn't know, on Discovery Plus. That time of the year again. Do you know they've been having a Shark Week every year since 1986? It's now the longest running annual programming event on TV. This year, new shows on Shark Week will include K-pop Shark Heroes, Air Jaws, and Invasion of the Mega Sharks. All true shows. It's always a good week for Shark Week, because they get good PR, don't they? Every shark show that you'll watch, it always says things like they're really misunderstood predators. Every time you watch a shark show, it will say things like, yeah, they rarely attack humans. That's what the voiceover says. The music never says that, does it? Whenever you see a shark show, it's always really dramatic orchestra music, really scary music. I've never seen a shark swimming around and they're playing jolly music. I've never seen a shark swim to George Ezra.

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CHFI traffic. I'm Brendan Lang. Eastbound 401 east of Dixie and the Collectors. The two left lanes, they're blocked because of a crash with a vehicle spinning out. Delays right now from the 410 in the Collectors. New problem east of Yonge in the Express. The left lane is closed down. This one's because of a collision. It is slow right now from the 427 stretching across to the DVP, alternately Express and Collectors. And heading eastbound on the QEW approaching Dorval, the HOV lane closed off because of a collision here. Delays from Bronte.

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Here we are then. Final week of July. Hope your summer is going okay so far. Hope the school holidays are going okay so far. If I was a betting man, I would say we're at that point in the school holidays where with some parents, the rules that you set a couple of weeks ago about screen time, they might have changed. At the beginning of the school holidays, it's like, yeah, you have 1 hour of screen time a day. Now it's like, okay, if your battery's going, the spare charges are over there. All right.

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18: With CHFI traffic, I'm Brendan Lang. Eastbound 401 east of Winston Churchill, the right lane is partially blocked with a stalled tractor trailer. And westbound on the 401 west of Westney, you have three lanes closed, the left lane and two right lanes shut down, all because of a collision with emergency crews on scene right now. And westbound 403 west of Aberdeen, right lane closed off with a stalled tractor trailer. Princess Margaret Cottage Lottery final deadline is Thursday. 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
2: The winning will continue and the Cash Call keywords will continue this afternoon as well. 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And now we continue with Kelly Clarkson. You know.

There you go. Monday's nearly out of the way. CHFI Toronto, as you're on the way home tonight, the Gordie Howe Bridge has finally opened to vehicles and pedestrians. Doesn't look like the storm is going to be as bad as we were thinking earlier. Few showers around, still warm, 25. Sunsets tonight, 8:46. Looks like lots of rain tomorrow. And here comes Whitney at CHFI Toronto.

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1: With CHFI traffic, I'm Brendan Lang. Westbound 401 west of Westney. The two right lanes are closed because of a crash. Emergency vehicles on scene right now. Heavy delays from Brock Street to west of Westney. And at the 410 in the collectors, the right lane is taken up by a stalled vehicle. It's moving slowly from Dixie in the collectors. There's a problem on the westbound 403 in Hamilton west of Aberdeen. The right lane is closed down. It's because of a stalled tractor trailer. It's moving slowly approaching Waterdown Road to west of Aberdeen. And eastbound on the QEW delays, Walker's Line to east of 3rd.

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0: It's a new musical, The Great Gatsby. 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As always, you're just voting for your favourite 80s or 90s song. 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You're texting Denise to 981981. Or Christina for this. From the 90s, Christina Aguilera. From the 80s, Denise Williams. 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

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It's almost like they know what they're doing, isn't it? Let's get this on tonight. What a lovely song for a Monday night. 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
1: With CHFI traffic, I'm Brendan Lang. Westbound 401 west of Westney, two right lanes closed here because of a crash. Emergency crews on scene. Westbound 403 in Hamilton, two issues really close to each other. West of Aberdeen, right lane blocked with a stalled tractor trailer. And just further ahead on the approach to the Lincoln Alexander Parkway, right lane blocked with a stalled tractor trailer. Both of those causing delays from approaching Waterdown. Mr. Lube Plus Tires is celebrating 50 years. 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
0: 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All we do is vote for your favourite tune from the 80s or 90s tonight. 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Or from the 90s, Christina. So it's Denise or Christina. We could get you tickets to a great new show, The Great Gatsby, with CHFI.

0: the end of your Monday. 98.1 CHFI Toronto. How are you tonight? It's Greg Burns here.
1: The 80s versus 90s battle.
0: All right, let's do this. Hello, Karen.
2: Who is Greg?
0: Yes, hello, Karen. How's your Monday?
2: Well, my Monday's pretty good. How is yours?
0: Yeah, it's pretty good. You sound busy. Are you still working somewhere?
2: I am not. I'm just working on, I'm going to go start my barbecue to barbecue some chicken thighs. And
0: have you picked the right night for a barbecue? Is it not a bit stormy where you are?
2: It's already passed.
0: Oh, it's gone. Okay, we've already sussed that.
2: I'll be fine.
0: How's summer been so far in your world, Karen? Now we're in the last week of July.
2: Well, not too bad, thank you.
0: Any summer travel plans? What's coming up?
2: No, but in the fall. I'm hopefully planning to go and see my great nieces in Colorado.
0: Oh, lovely. I've got a really nice summer's night out for you next week, because we have this new musical coming to town, The Great Gatsby.
2: Wow.
0: How about a lovely night out at the CAA Ed Mervis Theatre on August 5th?
2: Well, that's my birthday month, so yeah, that would be great.

0: All right, listen, you enjoy that barbecue and enjoy the Great Gatsby. Lovely talking to you, Karen.
1: Thank you, Greg. Thank you. See you tomorrow.
0: And we'll give you more chances to win. We've got these tickets for the Great Gatsby and new musical on every night this week. You can buy those tickets at Mervish.com. 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
14: With CHFI traffic, I'm Brendan Lang. Westbound 401 west of Westney. Two right lanes, they're still blocked because of a crash cleanup that is ongoing right now. If you're headed southbound on the 400 up in the Barrie area, south of Duckworth, the two right lanes are blocked. This is because of a collision. Heavy delays in the area. Going northbound on the 427 at Dixon, the ramp lane is blocked. This is because of a stalled tractor trailer. And then northbound on the 410, the ramp to Steeles, left lane closed down with a stalled vehicle. Need cash fast? iCash sends you money in 2 minutes. 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

still a few showers tonight. Storms haven't turned out too bad, actually. Looks like a rainy day tomorrow. Highs of 25. More rain Wednesday. Summer starting to return by the end of the week. Decent highs all week in the 20s. All right, we're 98.1 CHFI. Cash Call continues. Still have a keyword to come this hour. And Bryan Adams is next after Pink.

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Let's hope it's a slightly nicer evening than tonight and we get the roof open at the Rogers Centre. All right, how are you? This is 98.1 CHFI. Storms around the GTA. We'll find out if that's been affecting the roads. Latest on the roads coming up. Plus, and this is what you need on a slightly dull, cloudy, stormy Monday night. 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
19: With CHFI Traffic, I'm Justin Pierce. 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There's a collision westbound on the 401 is turned into cleanup now. West of Westney, two right lanes are blocked for that collision. Emergency crews are on the scene. It is causing a delay west of Brock Street. Volume delay southbound DVP from the 401 to south of Lawrence. There's no shortcut for saving time, but saving money is simple. 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
2: How is it July 27th already? Seriously. Hey, what's up, Toronto? I'm Adele. Thank you so much for being here. 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I will hook you up with a unique keyword. 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And then August 4th, we will be giving away $10,000. Tell me that wouldn't make your life a little easier. And welcome to the Feel Good 80s and 90s show. I got a message from Stephanie. Really wants to hear All for One. I got you, girl. I can love you like

I'm Adele. I would love to know your thoughts on this. How can you tell if someone is playing games or if they're legitimately confused? Like, a friend of mine has been dating this guy on and off for 2 years, and he always says he's confused, but yet he wants her in his life. Like, at what point are you like, come on, silly rabbit, tricks are for kids. Like, for real.

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0: Hi, what's good, Toronto? I'm Adele. If you love songs from the 80s and the 90s, you have definitely got to hang out. Coming up, we will hear from Phil Collins, also some Inner Circle. Let's see, what else do I have coming up? Oh, Sheriff. How about some Def Leppard? If you were a kid in the 80s, you have got to check out my Instagram, Adele Radio. There's a video of all the toys we loved. Like, maybe you had a Pound Puppy. Do you remember them? Or Shira, Princess of Power. We all know that He-Man, everybody made a big deal about He-Man. But Shira was much better. And then, of course, Garbage Pail Kids. Did you collect the cards? Remember when the movie dropped? What was it? Late 80s? Yeah, late 80s.
2: What are you?
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3: 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Not gonna lie, I think I still have my Garbage Pail Kids cards, like a collection of them, along with stickers and all that fun stuff. 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
1: Yes, let's do this. Hey, what's up? I'm Adele, and thank you so much for being here. If you love songs from the 80s and the 90s, well, guess what? Coming up, we will hear from Human League, also some Paula Cole, some Pat Benatar. But first, I would like to take you back to 1987, where Three Men and a Baby were big in theaters. Remember that movie? And then Fatal Attraction. Everyone was talking about that. And then, of course, it was all about Debbie Gibson and Tiffany. I Think We're Alone Now. CHFI.